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1: 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You're our newest winner.
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1: 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Weekend Woos are coming in thick and fast. Great to listen to them. They're putting us in the Friday mood as well. So keep them coming in. We'll play them throughout the show. 087 4100 102. Now, I was so keen to get Amble going. Here they are now. The Swell by Amble on Today FM.

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1: Raisin Bank, trading as Raisin, is regulated by BaFin in Germany and the Central Bank of Ireland for conduct of business. Dirt is not taken at source. Declare interest annually to revenue.
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1: 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I've got the Chemical Brothers on the way, and these guys are Faithless.
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